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2: Hi there, Alana McIntyre here with the latest. The Federal Treasurer has pointed the finger at the war in the Middle East for Australia's inflation challenge. Jim Chalmers has told the ABC's insiders the RBA has also blamed global events when it raised the interest rate earlier this week.
3: So if you look at the comments that the Governor made, you look at the statement issued by the board after they raised interest rates on Tuesday, you can see that consistent with what the government has been saying, yes, we have inflationary pressures here at home. They are made much worse by the war in the Middle East.
2: The Steel City is banding together ahead of the NRL Grand Final after 10 people were hurt by a driver who crashed into fans seeing off Knights players in Newcastle. In some good news this morning, the 5-year-old girl who was hurt is now in a serious but stable condition. A 67-year-old grandfather has undergone several surgeries and he remains in hospital as well. The 18-year-old P-plater has been charged with several offences, including negligent and dangerous driving. One Nation is promising to crack down on crime as it launches its campaign ahead of Victoria's state election. Pauline Hanson appeared at Melbourne's Crown Casino last night. Residents on the New South Wales south coast are cleaning up this morning after a tornado ripped through Ulladulla yesterday. A security guard in Adelaide has survived after an arsonist tried to set fire to his van. And a warning today about weight loss injections and unregulated peptides for those having surgery. Doctors say patients who are told to fast could face life-threatening risks due to delayed stomach emptying.
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2: The Knights will be trying to go from last year's Wooden Spooners to this year's Premiers when they take on the Roosters tonight in the NRL Grand Final. Youngster Benaiah Lolu has been added to the Chooks six-man interchange bench after Connor Watson was ruled out due to the 11-day concussion rule. Essendon has claimed its first AFLW win of the season and Alex de Minaur has reached the quarterfinal of the China Open.
1: 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Weather.
5: Should be able to get the washing dry today. Might even be able to get out in the garden as well. Top of 22 expected later on. Tomorrow, cloudy and 20. And back to work Tuesday, fine, sunny and mid-20s.
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0: 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It's Andy Young. Staycay a day. That's the thing we're doing right now. Yes, you can win a relaxing time away right here in the Illawarra. 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You could win a staycay for two over at Surfside 22 in Wollongong this week. 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Alex Warren in 3 minutes, Niall Horan straight after, then some U2 on Wave 96.5.
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0: 96.5, Illawarra's best music. Andy Young this morning. I'm DJing a wedding next weekend. Did a little bit of that on the side. And I was looking at some notes for this last night. They don't like country music. No country music at this particular wedding. There's a bit of a stigma about country music, I think. But some of the new stuff is really, really good. In fact, I'm going to prove it for you in 3 minutes. I'm going to play Dasher. Her latest is awesome. And it's coming up on Wave 96.5.
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0: Wave 96.5, Illawarra's best music. It's Andy Young. I'm excited. I am out of here. It's NRL Grand Final afternoon, and I can't wait for tonight's game. The Knights up against the Roosters. Go the Knights. I'm not a huge fan of the Knights, but I do like to see the underdog get up. Dino's got you for the afternoon. He's going to kick things off with Shabuzi. Roll on some Spice Girls straight after. Remember the New Radicals? They are back. They've teamed up with Michelle Branch for a remix of The Game of Love. Enjoy the rest of your long weekend. I'll talk to you soon on Wave 96.5. Bye.
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11: Hi there, Alana McIntyre here with the latest. The AFP has confirmed it is investigating any Australian links to the Fly Dubai pilot accused of attacking his colleague. The plane plunged almost 14,000 feet in less than half a minute earlier this week. There have been reports the co-pilot did study in Australia between 2015 and 2017, and now the Victorian Joint Counterterrorism Team, Victoria Police and ASIO are investigating. An 18-year-old is due in court over the shocking Newcastle Fan Day crash that's left 10 people injured. NRL fans had been gathering to farewell the Knights players ahead of tonight's NRL Grand Final when the car spun out of control. The driver, who is on his P's, has been charged with several counts of dangerous and negligent driving. Daniel Horsey was standing along the road. He's told Nine, it all doesn't feel real.
12: The car actually came within less than a metre of us. I thought, this is it, we're gone. Yeah, something you never really want to experience.
11: A five-year-old girl's condition has improved. She's now serious but stable. Residents on the New South Wales south coast are mopping up after a tornado lifted roofs and threw boats onto car parks. One of our listeners, Jack, says he was enjoying a peaceful flat white at a cafe in Ulladulla when the tornado hit.
13: And then these ladies just like almost like shriek. Next thing you know, all the umbrellas, tables, everything just come through like missiles.
11: And Jim Chalmers has defended the government's spending and has pointed to the war in the Middle East when asked about inflation.
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11: The Chooks are the favourites heading into tonight's NRL Grand Final in Sydney against the Knights. NRL veteran Daly Cherry Evans is playing his final day in the comp.
14: You know, I'm a lot older now with husband and father and all those things. So yeah, with time obviously comes maturity. So I'd like to think that I'll be able to just help be that, like I said, that calmer, clearer voice for everyone.
11: And Alex de Minaur is into the China Open quarterfinals.
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15: A gorgeous day across the Illawarra today. Blue skies with a top temp of 22 degrees. Overnight tonight dropping down to 15 degrees and tomorrow 22 again, although we are expecting some showers around the place. At the moment, we are sitting on 22 in Albion Park.
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0: Benson Voone on Wave 96.5. The man who has been spotted all around Wollongong over the last week. He's been seen at the Blue Mile, Lavendi Fish and Chips, and has said that he's visiting a good friend. Playing in less than 4 minutes for you, it's Tyler with Marshmallow Water. Plus, I'm going to play you another person who is currently in the Illawarra for Yours and Ours Festival, G-Flip Bed on Fire, in less than 15.
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0: Nikki Orr and Daisy Sunroof on Wave 96.5. It's the Illawarra's best music. And don't forget, if you are driving around the Illawarra across this long weekend, double demerits are in place right through until midnight tomorrow night. Nobody wants to cop one of those fines, and let's all keep safe out there. 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

0: Wave 96.5. Make sure you keep it locked on us because tomorrow we are putting more people on the standby list to win our Staycay a Day. Up for grabs tomorrow, a Staycay at Surfside 22 in Wollongong. You'll get an overnight stay for two with breakfast and complimentary parking. They've got a beautiful sauna there, a plunge pool, or you can just kick back at their retro cafe and garden bar. It's Surfside 22, your stylish boutique retro stay right in the heart of Wollongong. Playing in minutes, some Bruno Mars. And I'll play you some Kenny Loggins. 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

0: Counting Crows, Mr. Jones on Wave 96.5. Hello, it's Amy taking you through a beautiful afternoon. That blue sky is something else today. And it is grand final day. Yes, the Roosters taking on the Knights at 7:30 tonight. I actually saw a few people in their jerseys when I was on the way to work, maybe off to a grand final party. I'm definitely going to go for the Knights. I love an underdog story. So go the Knights. Playing in a few minutes for you, it's Olivia Dean, Baby Steps.
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0: Nelly Furtado on Wave 96.5. And don't forget, Mick will be back on Tuesday with the Illawarra's Easiest Quiz. All you got to do is answer 10 easy questions in 30 seconds and you could score yourself $1,000. 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

0: 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Gem Casa Daily. 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
1: 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They don't call us the Illawarra's best music for nothing. Bon Jovi on the way. It's my life, it's now or never. Taylor Swift. I cry, her eyes dry. Elizabeth Taylor, tell me for real, do you think it's forever? And I'll play some Zara Larsson. Those songs in the next 10 on Wave 96.5.
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0: the lessons I've learned. It's the Illawarra's best music, Wave 96.5. A shout out to everyone off to Yours and Ours Festival today. That storm last night was absolutely hectic. The festival had to be temporarily paused while everyone sought shelter and then continued on once that storm passed. But today, we're not going to have any of that. Blue skies, gorgeous weather. It's currently sitting on 22 degrees. Playing in a few minutes for you, it's Stella Lefty with Boston.
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9: Wollongong Central, yours and ours music festival is on today. Kira Lane is closed in both directions between Market Street and Victoria Street. Plenty of pedestrian activity in the area there as well. Victory underpays northbound on the avenue at the Princes Highway. And in Marilla, we're seeing delays northbound on Shell Harbour Road. Get caught without a seatbelt or wearing it incorrectly this long weekend and you'll face double the points. With double demerits in force until midnight Monday, you can stop it or cop it. That's the latest traffic on Wave 96.5, the Illawarra's best music.
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0: Noah Kahan on Wave 96.5. And don't forget, Tuesday, we are putting people back on the standby list to score themselves a staycay at A. This week, we are giving away a staycay to Surfside 22 in Wollongong, your stylish boutique retro stay right in the heart of Wollongong. You'll get an overnight stay for two with breakfast and parking. You can relax in the sauna or maybe take a dip in the plunge pool or kick back at their retro cafe and garden bar. Whatever you get up to, it is guaranteed to be incredible. Playing in a few minutes for you, Miley Cyrus with Younger You.
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0: Portugal the Man on Wave 96.5. I hope you're making the most of the beautiful weather today, because tomorrow possible showers are on the cards and they're going to be sticking around right through until Wednesday at this stage. Right now, though, absolutely gorgeous, sitting on 22 degrees in Horsley. Playing in a few minutes for you, Sam Fender and Olivia Dean with Rain Me In. And let's see how that traffic is moving across our roads right now.
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2: Wave 96.5, first with the Illawarra's traffic.
3: In Kembla-Warra, underpace northbound on King Street at Northcliff Drive through Unanderra. We are seeing delays northbound on the Princes Highway at Five Islands Road. Oak Flats also busy both ways on New Lake Entrance Road. And Wollongong Central, Yorsonal's Music Festival on today. 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

0: 96.5. That's it for me. I am out of here. Gailey and Emily Jade in next. And they've got some more great tunes lined up for you, including G Flip. And some Eric Carmen. It's Wave 96.5.
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6: Wollongong Central, yours and ours. Music festivals on today. Kira Lane closed in both directions between Market Street and Victoria Street. In Corrimore, we are seeing delays northbound on Memorial Drive. Kembla-Warra also busy both ways on King Street at Northcliffe Drive. Get caught using a mobile phone illegally this long weekend and you'll face double the points. With double demerits in force until midnight Monday, you can stop it or cop it. That's the latest traffic on Wave 96.5, the Illawarra's best music.
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8: Hey, listen, if you're going to fight over food, make sure it's not enchilada because these guys, it didn't end well. 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
9: I like how you said enchilada. Yeah. Mm. It's normally enchiladas, isn't it?
10: Or enchilada even.
9: Yes. Tomato, tomato, yeah. Potato, potato.
8: No, Spanish, quite often E is on.
9: He does not know what he's talking about.
8: It's enchilada.
9: Is it? All right. Yeah, anyway, well, next up, I'm going to be talking about name your cologne.
8: Cologne.
9: No, we're going to talk about cologne and the sexiest smells.
10: That's coming up. Gailey and Emily Jade.
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0: Gaelic and Emily Jade here for your weekend. We're now on the phones. Give us a call. What would you name your cologne after we discovered that Gaelic had a very funny name for his cologne? EJ, what was it?
1: He's using one called Bad Boy, which made me
2: Carolina
1: laugh.
2: Herrera, New York. It's a good one. So it's the male version of the stiletto
1: yes,
2: for the girls.
1: That's right.
2: Which
1: Thank
2: is
1: you.
2: Bad girl, right?
1: I don't know what it's called.
2: Yeah,
1: but
2: right.
1: Here's the thing. I think it's hilarious that the goodest guy on there is wearing a perfume called Bad Boy. Anyway,
2: well, you wanna hope.
1: Leave it there. But anyway, I thought let's open up the phones and ask this question. Because all the names for, you know, colognes for men, you know, are very like, I don't know, can I say it? Like they're just like, Dior Sauvage, you know, like yeah, it's just they're a bit wanky.
2: But they ask, it's kind of like they're gritty rather than, which probably says why, like more women you would say go for the Bad Boy, right?
1: Mm-hmm.
2: So then they want gritty sort of things, right? So something a little bit harder rather than just like you said before, nice guy.
1: Yeah. So I want more like nice guy, good fella. Top bloke.
2: See, Goodfella works in a way if you say Goodfellas because it's like the mob.
3: The movie.
1: Yeah.
2: The movie.
1: But still
2: so
1: like.
2: So it's hard.
1: Yes.
2: Yeah.
1: What about like calls his mum?
2: No, that's
1: unloads
2: just,
1: the dishwasher.
3: Thanks for dinner.
1: Thanks for dinner.
3: Yeah.
2: Anyway, thanks for dinner.
1: That's all I want is to like, you know, he returns your shopping trolley. That's the sort of thing I want.
2: Wow.
1: I think it would go nuts if it had just real.
2: But are people going to buy it?
1: Well, if you want it to smell like how you want the guy to be.
3: Green flag.
1: Yes, green
3: colognes.
1: Flag. Green flag. You've got it.
2: Green We're flag there. Works.
1: Green flag
3: that
1: is
3: That could
1: great.
3: Be the company and then like each one's a different green flag.
1: All the things but, underneath
2: it. Okay, so I want to just put it to you. If you had a cologne, it was red flag.
1: That's the Bad Boy version.
2: You'd be inclined to buy that, right?
1: No, you wouldn't.
3: Rude to wait staff, that kind of stuff.
2: I
3: that's
2: think
3: a red
2: people
3: flag.
2: Would say it's red flag. It smells so good, I just can't be responsible for my decision making.
1: I'm still saying, girls like good guys. I like green flag.
3: Yeah.
1: I think that, I'm already imagining the bottle of like it's green and the
2: shape of a flag.
1: It is.
2: That's you're very innovative.
1: Well, he's the innovative one. Well, and would you and anyway, and would you buy it? That's what I'm asking the question, all right?
2: Yes.
1: So open up the phones. What is a nicer name for sense rather than all of these, you know?
2: What about Lucky?
1: Lucky is I think there is already one called Lucky
2: is
1: somewhere.
2: There really?
1: Yeah.
2: Because you're gonna get lucky if you wear it.
3: Yeah, that's the call. I knew that was coming. Green flag cologne names. Is that what we're gonna call it?
1: Yes.
3: Yeah, green flag cologne names. What
1: top
3: would you see?
1: Bloke. I'm
3: a nice
1: top
3: guy cologne.
1: Bloke.
2: Top
3: Give us
2: bloke.
3: A call.
1: Yes.
3: We'll chat to you next.
1: Do you smell like a top bloke? Yeah, it's exactly what I'm wearing. Thanks.
2: Yeah, well, there you go.
0: Yeah, it's Gaelic and Emily J. We'll chat to you next.
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6: Wollongong Central, yours and ours music festival on today. Kira Lane closed in both directions between Market Street and Victoria Street. We are seeing plenty of pedestrian activity in the area there as well. Albion Park, look out for delays both ways on Terry Street at Tongarra Road. We all want our kids to be safe, but many aren't. 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

0: It's Gayley and Emily Jade here for your weekend.
1: Okay, we're talking about renaming perfume, and this is where we were talking about what were the good scents.
2: Yes.
1: And then you are wearing Bad Boy. Mm. I was like, why isn't that perfume just called like Nice Guy?
3: You did come in your Harley this morning.
1: Yeah. So the opposite of a bad boy. If we named
2: it. It's so disappointing that I can't even get close to a little bit off the line of a good guy.
1: Yeah.
2: Can't I just have a slice of bad boy in me?
1: Do you know what his would be?
2: What?
1: Because he's called him the human Labrador. His perfume could be good boy.
2: No, Ubu. Sit, Ubu, sit.
1: Sit, Ubu, sit. No, you've got to be like.
2: What about this one?
1: Good boy is a nice name.
3: Who's
1: for
3: a good boy?
2: I've got one.
1: Yeah.
2: Yo.
1: Yo.
2: Just call it yo because you're wanting to get someone's attention with your scent.
1: Scent, yes.
2: So it's got a bit of attitude.
1: Well, I still like Jakey's green flag. We just want to name them like nice perfumes instead of all of the fancy wanky ones that they have.
2: Yeah, like
1: all right.
2: Youp,
1: yes. Yeah. Or Sauvage, Jean-Paul Gaultier. I mean, who is that anyway?
2: One. Man.
1: I think there is one called Man. Mm. So give us a call. We've got Brucey Jr. All right, this is going to be fun. What are we naming your perfume?
4: Come to me.
1: Come to me.
2: Come to me.
4: What? Does that smell like come to you?
2: Well, it's kind of like you put it on and you expect something for your money.
1: Come to me. That is actually not, I'm sorry, but that's actually a good name.
2: It actually is a good one. It's
1: it
2: not
1: really
2: necessarily
1: is.
2: A positive one. It's just like one that they should use now.
1: Yeah, you can imagine, you know, someone like it's Chris Hemsworth.
2: So
1: my new cologne, come to me.
2: How about this? Come to me. Brucey Jr.
3: I love that.
1: Well done, Brucey. We've got Andy. If we're renaming colognes, what should they be called?
5: Well, I reckon if you can imagine the scene, ladies, that there's your guy standing at the barbecue and he's smelling kind of sweet and smoky and the name of the cologne is Sausage Tosser.
1: Okay.
2: Okay, right. Ready? Here we go.
1: Here we go.
2: New Sausage Tosser by Andy.
5: It's a winner.
3: It's a winner.
2: It sounds like a winner. I hate to
1: keep
2: see
1: going.
2: The shape of the bottle.
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0: It's Gailey and Emily Jade.
1: Hey, I just want to help you out. Like, if you're ever in a sack race... okay, so this is serious.
2: Okay. Share what
0: when
2: just
0: was
2: happened.
0: Your last sack race?
1: In grade four.
2: We've got the TVs on in here. It's got a sack race happening on it, right? And then Gailey watches it and then he turns to me and he says, now, when your kids are next in a sack race, this is what they need to do.
1: Yes.
2: What's the tactic?
1: But the funny thing is, we haven't explained, Jake had his head down and you did. And didn't realise it had been on TV. So I didn't go, hey, that was just on TV. Yeah. I randomly out of nowhere said, hey, if ever MJ, you're in a sack race or your kids are in a sack race, you've got to tell them to grab the sack.
2: Yep.
1: This is from Sister Tarsissis, who was a horrible woman. She's a horrible woman, but the only positive that came out of my experience in grade four at school with Sister Tarsissis, other than being beaten up, was her telling us how to win the sack race.
2: Which was?
1: You get into the sack, you put your feet tight into the corners of the sack.
2: Yes.
1: And you pull it tight up.
2: Yep.
1: And then you run with short legs.
2: Okay.
1: Like short legs.
2: Yep.
1: You run instead of hop and you win by about 100 metres.
2: Well, thank you for that. Next time I go to a church picnic,
1: well, okay, so
2: tell
1: how's
2: the
1: this?
2: Kids how to
1: so
2: win.
1: So Jake goes, dude, when's the latest you've been in a sack race? And I've gone, oh, grade four. And then he goes, oh, sorry, I was actually in one 2 weeks ago.
0: Yeah, the golf day that we went with everyone.
1: So there, if he knew my method, he would have been, he would have sucked at golf and won the sack race.
2: Yeah, you loser.
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11: 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First with the Illawarra's traffic.
12: A pretty clear run northbound on the M1 on your run into Sydney. Corrimal, look out for delays in both directions on Memorial Drive. Fig Tree underpass northbound on the avenue at the Princes Highway. And through Unanderra, we're seeing delays both ways on the Princes Highway. 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
14: 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So please enjoy Kaylee and Emily J.
2: Alrighty, hello. Coming up, we are going to be talking about something that's happening in the NBA in America where the men are saying they're going to play women's basketball, but these men are really men, like really, really men, but they're saying they now identify as women. It's funny, but it's also poignant, I guess. Trying to make a point.
1: And also we're going to be doing salacious headlines and also something to look out for, real celebs' names.
2: Okay.
1: I'm going to play a bit of a game with you guys.
2: All right. Oh, I like a game.
0: It's coming up. Gailey and Emily Jade.
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0: Dan, Emily, Jade, give us a call. We would like to have you involved this weekend.
1: We want to try something new, and it's called Salacious Headlines. And it's something, Jake, you used to do in another radio station that you worked at because, you know, you're fairly new to the show. So we're allowing you to have some ideas now.
0: Just the one? See how it goes.
1: So tell us about Salacious Headlines.
0: Essentially, you just tell each other about your weekend, one thing that you did on the weekend, and the other person has to make a headline, a clickbait headline that you might see on a Daily Mail or something like that. A salacious headline.
2: Right.
0: So we always used to do, like, if you went away for the weekend, you'd say something like, local radio host abandons family or something like that.
1: Okay, well, what did you do on the weekend?
0: Watched a lot of sport.
1: Okay.
0: Holly, my wife's got a friend over, so they were off doing stuff and I didn't really do anything.
1: Okay. So Jake's wild weekend, wife entertains and he watched.
0: Perfect.
2: Salacious. All right.
1: Salacious.
2: Perfect. So what did you do on the weekend, EJ?
1: Well,
2: a couple of things.
1: Well, I did a lot. So I watched footy with my dad. Does that give you anything?
2: Here we go. So about the footy?
1: Yeah.
2: EJ seen with daddy online. Because you posted a photo.
1: I did post a photo watching with my dad.
2: That's right. So EJ seen with daddy online. Hey, it's not wrong. There you go.
1: What's yours then?
0: What did you do on the weekend?
1: What did you do?
2: I just watched the footy.
1: I know.
2: Yeah, yeah. I didn't do one for myself.
1: I didn't do one for yourself?
2: No,
1: So you watched a lot of footy. What else? So you're like Jakey. Yes. You watched a lot of footy. You just
2: ate a lot of food.
1: Yeah. You told me you dropped the dip.
2: Yeah, yeah. I dropped the dip.
1: Okay.
2: Yeah.
1: Gailey's grand final dip disaster.
2: Yes.
0: Oh, that's good.
1: Does that work?
2: Yeah, yeah.
1: Or Gailey's shock dip dropper disgrace.
2: What? Drop?
1: Dip drop.
0: Simple as that. Give us a call. Tell us what you did on the weekend and we'll make a salacious headline out of it. It's Gailey and Emily Jade.
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5: Wollongong Central, yours and ours music festival on today. Kira Lane closed in both directions between Market Street and Victoria Street. A delayed free run northbound on the M1 on your run into Sydney and through Shell Harbour. Also busy in both directions on Shell Harbour Road at Wattle Road. This week at IGA, get Primo Shortcut Ryan the Spaken, 750 grams, half price, just 840. 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Ends October 6th at participating stores, excludes IGA local grocer. That's the latest traffic on Wave 96.5, the Illawarra's best music.
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1: All right, so we're playing a game called Salacious Headlines. It's a new thing that Jake's brought to the table. So we're having a crack at it. Requires us to think a lot. But basically, you tell us what you did on the weekend and we try and make it sound salacious. So we're going to go to Simone first. Tell us about your weekend, Simone.
2: So my 17-year-old son did a world's first BMX freestyle trick and won gold.
1: Oh my God, that's actually amazing.
2: Thank you. I was a complete mess.
1: Oh, and at 17, that's like a lot of good competitors against him.
2: Yes. It was very, very tight, but he came out with the gold, so very proud of him.
1: What about teens, dangerously fast weekend, had a tight end result?
3: Yeah, that works. It's salacious. I've got another one that's assuming that he's doing the wrong thing. 17-year-old rides unregistered BMX whilst doing tricks. See, all of a sudden he's doing the wrong thing. These teenagers of today.
1: All right, we got Luke. What did you do for the weekend, Luke?
4: I went fishing and I caught a big flathead, and then I had to kill the flathead in front of some people and then ate it.
1: Okay.
3: All right,
1: Luke kills his companion on the weekend and then eats the evidence.
3: Hannibal Lecter like kill in boat.
1: Luke lures in a victim and then devours it.
5: That's good.
4: That was a good one.
5: That's really good.
1: Thank you.
3: Luke got into some fishy business.
1: Yeah. Luke hooked up, then ate it.
3: Oh, jeez. Well, you are a sicko.
1: You see, he's a killer. All right, now we've got Rebecca. We're going to go with Rebecca. This will be the last one, otherwise I'm spent. All right, Rebecca, tell me about your weekend.
6: So first it started with taking my son dancing.
1: Yeah.
6: And then it was spending the afternoon screaming and jumping to the point that I wet myself.
3: Right, okay. I think that's a headline in itself.
1: I know, I'm just like, woman wets herself. I'm reading that.
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19: 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The Broncos and Roosters are locking horns in the NRLW Grand Final at Accor Stadium. Brisbane is looking to go back-to-back and clinch its fifth title, while Sydney is unbeaten for a second home-and-away season in a row. Its only blemish came in last year's decider. The Roos have jumped back to the top of the AFLW ladder with a crushing 71-16 win over the Swans at Arden Street. Talia Randall kicked three for North. And in tennis, Taylor Preston faces Darius Nagur in the round of 32 at the China Open.
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2: This summer, don't sweat the price of air conditioning. 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

0: Around Australia, this is True Crime Tonight with Michelle Laurie, Ruby Bartzis and me, Matthew Tankard. Coming up, we have an interview with John Herbert about his book Crossroads. But before then, Ruby, you've been looking into the, I think the media is calling it the Cornell 7.
1: Yes. So it's actually a really horrible story and one that's I read a lot about yesterday. Nothing has been, no one's been charged.
2: These are allegations at this stage.
1: Yeah. So a former university student, she's since dropped out. She was drugged and sexually assaulted, allegedly, by 7 men at a fraternity house in 2024. A couple days later, she took the matter to the police and it was originally closed without charges. So she filed a civil lawsuit containing new allegations and evidence, and it claimed that she was drugged, sexually assaulted by multiple fraternity members and was incapable of consenting at the time.
2: Well, this was reminding me about what we were talking about a minute ago, about people thinking, what's the point in coming forward and talking about my assault? And the fact that no charges were pressed the first time around, right, is what we think of, I think. I think it's, I just can't imagine how many times this has happened, to be honest.
1: A woman has been,
2: I mean, this is an allegation, but I can't imagine how many times it has actually happened that a young woman has been drugged and raped in a fraternity house. It would be off the scale over the decades.
0: Yeah, and I can see that ABC News did report that Cornell itself did conduct an investigation, which resulted in some expulsions and suspensions, and also the fraternity was shut down.
1: Some of them even got let off with just writing an essay.
2: Well, let off by who?
1: By the university.
2: So not all of them were expelled.
1: Not all of them.
0: Yeah, some suspensions and some expulsions.
1: So that's the side of social media I was on.
2: And also,
1: so disgusting.
2: Significantly, taking a case to the civil court means that the bar is lower, right, of proving guilt. So the civil court's where you sue people. So I guess this is what this young woman has done, right?
1: Yeah.
2: She's been rebuffed by police, so she's gone civilly. So is this case ongoing or has the civil court?
1: Yes, the New York prosecutors have now reopened the case as a criminal investigation after reviewing the new allegations and evidence.
2: Well, because you've got two things going on here, right? You've got not only the civil case, which has kicked up evidence, but also the media attention.
0: Yeah.
1: Yeah, and the media attention, like big names like Florence, how do I say her last name? Plough?
0: The actress? Yeah. Florence Pugh.
1: She's posted to social media saying, I'm no longer tired. I'm enraged by schools protecting boys in fear of their futures being wrecked. So there's been lots of uproar and conversations about men being protected, and I'm not mentioning anything, but even in Australia, there's a huge case at the moment where these men are being protected.
2: See, this is what I'm saying, and all of this goes to inform victims, don't bother.
1: Yeah.
2: Right? Just focus on getting on with your life and your recovery, because you won't get, I mean, in Australia, our as much as I'm saying things are better now, we still know the prosecution rate for rape is like 2%.
0: Yeah.
2: Of those that are reported.
0: Of like the 5% that's reported.
2: Right. These are the situations. And, you know, bless this young woman for saying, no, I'm going to take a stand and I'm not going to give up and I'm not going to just let it go. Boys will be boys.
1: Absolutely.
2: I shouldn't have been there. I shouldn't have, you know, all those ways that victims blame themselves. I think this stuff does chip away at public perception, and I think it does change things little by little.
0: And I think even with Cornell University, you know, I have no idea the extent of their investigation, and I do know lots of people online are saying that it was nowhere near enough. But I would have thought even just a few years ago, there may not have even been an investigation, let alone something that resulted in expulsion.
2: For sure. What evidence do we have? Do we have any witnesses who say they saw it? No.
0: Well,
2: it's your word against theirs. They all say it didn't happen.
0: That's why people go to the civil court, because it's like, how the hell are you supposed to prove criminally a sexual assault? I mean, I know there are ways sometimes, but you'd have to, so many things would have to come in line
2: to prove
0: that.
2: Even if you can prove people had sex, you can't prove it wasn't consensual.
0: Yeah.
2: So it is difficult, but, you know, good on her for pushing this forward. God, the poor thing. And I think you're right. I think the university taking it very seriously, hopefully will have ramifications for that campus, to make that campus safer. But Lex Lasry, former Supreme Court judge, said something so interesting the other day. I can't remember. It was probably on his podcast, Law the Podcast, that I heard him say this, where he said, you know, I don't think anyone's thinking about the penalty for murder when they kill someone.
1: Yeah.
2: I don't think anyone thinks, oh, should I? I really don't want to go to jail for 15 to 25, depending on, you know, mitigating circumstances. He's like, I don't. And this is similar. I just wonder if people at university, young, they're young people. I wonder if 5 years from now, some young men might think, oh, will we allegedly drug this girl and assault her, or will we not? Because if we get sprung, it could be really bad.
3: We can refer to the 2024 case of the Cornell type.
2: Yes, precedent set by the 2024 Cornell 7 case. I don't know. We don't know the extent to which these things actually filter through to individuals' brains. But,
3: yeah, that's true.
2: But I think she is changing the conversation, which is great.
1: Absolutely. Yeah.
2: You're listening to True Crime Tonight around Australia. And coming up, a colourful chat with a colourful chappy. A fabulous man. His name is John Herbert. He's been prison adjacent for most of his life, but he's met a lot of other fellas who have, and he's written a book about it called Crossroads, and he's going to chat about it with us soon on True Crime Tonight.
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0: the demands of order.
1: You don't have to be a famous sports person. Sometimes you're sort of a bit famous around the traps. If we talk about Graham Henry, for example, very notorious, famous or infamous in certain circles.
0: Very.
1: I can imagine blokes every now and then would think, especially as he's ageing, that blokes might think, maybe I can take him and make a name for myself.
0: No, he's the opposite. He's so well regarded, liked, respected. People would rather buy him a drink, get a photo, have a chat. No one tries him out. He's old school. He's the last of the old school gangsters where, you know, what you did or what you said you were going to do, you did. You're respected for what you did. You've seen what society's like today. Like, it's just out of control. But back in them days, they kept the lid on everything in Sydney. You know, whatever was going on, whether it be, you know, organised crime, murder, drugs, racketeering, anything, it was controlled.
1: Do people ever grow out of being scallywags? I mean...
0: Yeah, everyone grows up. Everyone grows
1: up. Do you reckon?
0: Yeah.
1: Oh, that's interesting. Okay.
0: Yeah, one day you just... You'll come across it and go, I've had enough of this lifestyle, you know, I'm over it. You know, I was always teetering on the edge one way or the other, and eventually took me a long time to, as Mum always used to say, when are you going to grow up?
1: Because these blokes, a lot of these blokes did more than one stint in jail, right?
0: Yeah, I guess.
1: So it seems to me, anecdotally, that once someone's been to jail once, it sort of loses its fear factor.
0: Especially if you make a name for yourself in jail too. When you go back, you know, you're there with sort of open arms of the world going, you're back, how you been? That was their family's inside. That's why a lot of people would go back, you know, because that was their family in there. I'm not saying the people in the book were that, but a lot of the generations of people, that's what they go back to, because when they come out, they're lost. And, you know, they're looking, that's why they end up getting themselves into more trouble and they're back in again. That's sort of, it's like a merry-go-round. You get off, but you seem to get back on.
1: Thank you to our lovely, colourful guest, John Herbert. And if you'd like to listen to the full interview with him, you can check that conversation out on the Australian True Crime Podcast, available on the iHeart app or wherever you get your podcasts. 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We'll be back next Sunday from 6 till 7. 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What are you two up to?
2: Nothing.
1: She's signing.
2: She's ready to sign out. 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
10: 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I'm going to play Olivia Rodrigo's Serena Joy next because it's on heavy rotation on my feed. The lyrics are pretty political with topics such as social oppression, modern politics, and complacency. It's actually based off the character from The Handmaid's Tale. So if you're a BookTok girly like me, or you've watched the TV show, you're going to love it. And if you haven't, I think you're still going to love it anyway. Here's Olivia Rodrigo with Serena Joy on TikTok trending.

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1: As we know, Robert Irwin has been doing a lot lately. 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
2: 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Big Boss Amy, can you get the smart board ready in the boardroom? 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
2: Exactly.
0: Right. 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
2: 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You're clearly not into it. 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
1: Wave 96.5, first with the Illawarra's traffic.
2: The M1 travelling really well northbound from Cataract to Heathcote, taking you 23 minutes. The Mount Uzi interchange, ongoing works on the M1 between the Mount Uzi Road and Memorial Drive, with single lane closures and speed drops through the site. Macquarie Pass, a rock fall that's closed the Illawarra Highway in both directions at Mount Murray Road this morning. 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That's the latest traffic on Wave 96.5. 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
1: Wave 96.5, first with the Illawarra's traffic.
2: Looking across the Illawarra this morning, a delay-free run on the M1 Princes Motorway northbound from Cataract to Heathcote, taking 23 minutes. Good run out of Abbott onto Abbott Road through Cataract eastbound, approaching the M1 and to the Bulleye Tops. Into Macquarie Pass, a rock has come down, closing the Illawarra Highway both directions near Mount Murray Road. Get caught speeding this long weekend and you'll face double the points. With double demerits in force until midnight tonight, you can stop it or cop it. That's the latest traffic on Wave 96.5. 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
4: 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We've got a podcast. It's amazing.
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4: Exactly.
0: Right. Lyndall and Crammy, back Monday, October 12th.
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2: Good morning, I'm Brooke Seychelle. The Sydney Roosters are NRL premiers again, outlasting the Knights by just a point in last night's grand final. A Daily Cherry Evans field goal proved the distance, while Chook skipper James Tedesco was awarded the Clive Churchill medal as man of the match, while Knights coach Justin Holbrook says he's heartbroken but proud.
3: The spirit in the playing group, you know, we're still in it with a couple of minutes to go, so that's the upside. Downside is we lost.
2: And we'll have more on last night's game later in sport. To other news and the condition of the little girl who was critically injured when a car allegedly crashed into a crowd of Newcastle Knights fans has now improved. The five-year-old is now in a serious but stable condition. However, it's emerged she suffered a brain injury in the incident. And it's off to court today for reality TV personality Sam Wood, who's been arrested on domestic violence allegations on the Sunshine Coast. Police were called to a property in Noosa on Saturday night while the 46-year-old was denied bail.
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2: Returning to our top story, and celebrations are continuing around Bondi after the Roosters bagged a one-point grand final win, Sydney crushing Newcastle's fairy tale season with an unstoppable second-half performance. It also marked veteran Daily Cherry Evans' swan song before the 5/8 moves to the English Super League.
5: I didn't want to sound arrogant or overly confident, but I had so much belief in this club, their players, the coach. 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
6: Morning, it's Dino. Partly cloudy conditions for the Illawarra. Public holiday Monday. On our way to a top of 22 degrees. Tomorrow, Tuesday, back to work. Looking at a sunny day, just the chance of showers tomorrow night, and a top of 26.
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0: morning, it's Dino at Wave 96.5. The morning after the Festival of the Chook. It was all about the Roosters yesterday. Congratulations to the NRLW team. What, undefeated, I think, all season, smashing the Broncos yesterday. And such a close, compelling game last night with the Roosters winning by 1 point over Newcastle. You can get more on that game at the news page at wavefm.com.au. Bit of cloud today as we head towards the top of 22 degrees. Tomorrow, heading back to work, a bit of sunshine, which will be great. Maybe some late showers and a top of 26 degrees. Well done on grabbing tickets if you're heading off to see Noah Kahan tonight. Noah brings his show to Kudos Bank Arena in Sydney. We play him in minutes, part of the Illawarra's best music. 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
2: 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First with the Illawarra's traffic.
3: Heading on the M1 this morning is all clear. Travelling northbound up into Sydney from Madden's Plains and Bulleh Pass is steady at Lawrence Hargrove Drive. Travelling from Dapto towards Mount Pleasant, Mount Uzi Road at the hill, we are seeing traffic looking clear. 12 minutes. 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Conditions apply. That's the latest traffic on Wave 96.5. 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

0: 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Surfside 22, your stylish boutique retro stay right in the heart of Wollongong.
1: Oh, morning, it's Dino. We're back into it this week, handing out overnight stays at the beautiful Surfside 22. Overnight accommodation for two, breakfast, we'll throw in the complimentary parking. You can relax in the sauna, take a refreshing dip in the plunge pool. Grab a coffee at the Retro Cafe. You'll absolutely love it at Surfside 22. All this week, your chance to get shortlisted. And then each morning, we're handing out a Stay K a Day at Wave 96.5. Brand new music. Someone's gonna hurt me. 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
0: 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First with the Illawarra's traffic.
3: Macquarie Pass has been blocked to both ways for the Illawarra Highway between Mount Murray Road and Yellow Rock Road. Now that's following an earlier fallen rock affecting traffic in all directions. Travelling on the M1 this morning is delay-free, coming up through Mount Pleasant. Delay-free into Sydney as well, Maddens Plains, and double demerits are in force. 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

0: 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We'll get you across that and all things NRL after the grand final last night. Coming up shortly with Wave 96.5 News, Sport and Weather. The follow-up to the monster choosing Texas, Ella Langley, Be Her. We'll do that soon. A throwback from Rick. It's all part of the Illawarra's best music across the long weekend. 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
13: Morning, I'm Brooke Seychelle. All class from Kalyn Ponga after last night's grand final defeat to the Roosters, with the night skipper declaring the Chooks were the worthy winners.
14: They're obviously very deserving of tonight and I'm jealous of them, no doubt about it, but congratulations to them as well. And it does burn, but like I said, they are extremely deserving of it.
13: The final score was 19 points to 18. Full details later in sport. Meantime, the condition of the little girl who was critically injured when a car allegedly crashed into a crowd of Newcastle Knights fans has improved. The five-year-old is now in a serious but stable condition. However, it's emerged she suffered a brain injury in the incident. A GoFundMe page has been set up to cover her medical costs. So far, it's raised more than $40,000. And a crime scene's been established on the New South Wales south coast, where two men have died after being struck by an SUV. The tragedy unfolded in Toora around 9:30 last night. The driver stopped at the scene and has gone to hospital for mandatory testing.
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13: And back to our top story. The Roosters are NRL premiers once again after getting the better of the Knights in a tight contest in Sydney. The Tricolours getting the better of a heavily supported Newcastle side, finishing 19-18 winners. Skipper James Tedesco claiming the Clive Churchill medal. Speaking on Nine after the match, he was full of emotion.
15: Oh, I don't think I'd be emotional.

0: So proud of this team. 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I'm speechless.
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2: 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Weather.
3: Tops of 22 degrees today. Public holiday Monday. Bit of a cloud around. Tomorrow, Tuesday, the sunshine returns. Good chance of showers, though, tomorrow night. And a top of 26.
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0: final day of the long weekend break. A bit of cloud around and a top of 22 degrees. Morning, it's Wave 96.5 and you got Dino thanks to Gateway Automotive. We got $1,000 for you to spend on concerts. You get to choose. You might want to go see Noah Kahan, who's on town in Sydney, the next couple of nights. Bruno Mars is on the way. Maybe you want to see Amy Shark. What did you think of Amy last night at the NRL Grand Final? $1,000 in concert cash. For your chance at that, jump onto the playlist and have your say on the music when you get a chance today. That's at wavefm.com.au. What do you think of Cyril? Takes us back well over 20 years with his version of the Corrs classic Breathless. It plays next at Wave 96.5, the Illawarra's best music.
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3: Macquarie Pass is shut after a rock fall from earlier this morning. The Illawarra Highway block between Mount Murray Road and Yellow Rock Road, with diversions currently in place. Avoid the area if you can. Mount Pleasant, Mount Uzi Road, steady up and down the hill. A reminder, double demerits are in place this morning, so watch your speed all the way through to midnight tonight. 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That's the latest traffic on Wave 96.5. 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
15: 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Just

0: 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Surfside 22, your stylish boutique retro stay right in the heart of Wollongong.
1: Oh yeah, Stay-K a day continues all this week. We're handing out overnight stays at Surfside 22. This place looks so cool. You'll win overnight a comp for two. We're throwing in breakfast, complimentary parking. You can relax in the sauna, take a bit of a dip in the plunge pool. They've got this great retro cafe and beer garden as well. 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Stay-K a day. 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Hence, Stay-K a day from Wave 96.5. 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We do it in minutes at Wave 96.5. The Illawarra's best music for the long weekend.
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4: West Wollongong, the Princess Highway, the M1 southbound off-ramp lights are flashing yellow this morning. Macquarie Pass reopening to traffic after an earlier rockfall. Traffic around Albion Park, a little busy, Tongara Road and Terry Street. Clear for the M1 coming up through Berkeley. Get caught without a seatbelt or wearing it incorrectly this long weekend and you'll face double the points. We double demerits in force until midnight tonight. You can stop it or cop it. That's the latest traffic on Wave 96.5. 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
0: Linda Lynn Crammy, a more fun in the morning.
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0: into Tempest City. And a throwback from Five. It's the Illawarra's best music continuing right across your long weekend. 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
7: Morning, I'm Brooke Seychelle. Celebrations will be continuing for a while yet in Sydney. The Roosters faithful basking in their thrilling one-point grand final win. The Tricolours crushing Newcastle's fairy tale season with an unstoppable second-half performance, clinching the club's 15th NRL premiership. We'll have more on last night's grand final later in sport. Meantime, the opposition isn't holding its breath for the belt-tightening measures the Treasurer has flagged ahead of his mid-year budget. Shadow Housing Minister Andrew Bragg has told Nine, whatever's announced won't amount to that much.
8: Well, Labor has lost control of the nation's finances, and whatever savings Chalmers and Albanese come up with will be a pimple on the elephant's arse when it comes to the disaster they've created with our budget.
7: And Aussies and Kiwis could soon be travelling across the Tasman without having to show a passport at the airport under a proposal being pushed by the New Zealand PM. A trial could be up and running by the 2028 Cricket World Cup. It would work by travellers submitting their passport details digitally before departure.
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0: Yeah, a bit of cloud around the Illawarra today. Top of 22 degrees. We're back into it. Back to work tomorrow, Tuesday. Sunny. Chance of a late shower, more likely tomorrow night. And a top of 26.
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0: on her way to a top of 22 degrees and a bit of cloud around the Illawarra to wrap up a long weekend. 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If you want tech reviews and you want to know about all the latest tech, we've got all the stuff on there from mobile phones, including the Motorola Fold, which is like a mobile phone that folds outright to be like the size of a mini tablet. 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
3: West Wollongong lights are flashing yellow for the Princes Highway, the M1 southbound off-ramp, affecting traffic. All clear for traffic along the M1 into Sydney, Maddens Plains and the Princes Highway both ways. Coming up to Wilton along Picton Road, MacArthur Drive or steady coming in from Cataract. 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That's the latest traffic on Wave 96.5. 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
4: Traffic along the M1 is steady, coming in from Dapto to Fig Tree. No problems there. A little slow around Unandera, Five Islands Road, the M1 on and off ramps. Fig Tree for the Princess Highway towards the Avenue is congested both ways. Memorial Drive is slow going at Rothery Street. Get caught using a mobile phone illegally this long weekend and you'll face double the points. With double demerits in force until midnight tonight, you can stop it or cop it. That's the latest traffic on Wave 96.5. 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

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Now that we've given our tech team a heart attack, let's play some new music instead. Hugel, Ultranate, Emmael Angel, Move Into the Sun. I'm

0: Wave 96.5, morning at Zeno. Sure, as NRL fans, we like to have a bit of a joke about the brown paper bags and calling them rorters and their urban sombreros in relation to salary cap. But I guess we got to admit, the Chooks were the better team last night, even though it only was way 1 point. Congrats to the Roosters winning the NRL and the NRLW Grand Finals. We'll get the latest shortly with Wave 96.5 News, Sport and Weather. Then back to the music. Yeah, the latest for Dasha. We'll chuck in some Post Malone. It's the Illawarra's best music right across the long weekend at Wave 96.5.
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4: Morning, I'm Brooke Seychelle. The Sydney Roosters are NRL premiers again, outlasting the Knights by just a point in last night's grand final. A Daly Cherry Evans field goal proved the distance, while Chook skipper James Tedesco was awarded the Clive Churchill Medal as man of the match. Meantime, one of the Knights fans hit by an out-of-control car at a fan event in Newcastle on Saturday has recounted the moment he thought he was going to be killed. An 18-year-old driver is in custody after BMW careened into a group of fans seeing off their NRL team before the grand final. 48-year-old Chris Clancy was one of 10 injured. He's spoken to Nine from hospital following surgery for broken bones, including his spine.
5: The car came into the roundabout, the road was wet and he's lost control and just sideswipes the whole group of us.
4: And the Kiwis are targeting the 2028 Cricket World Cup as the launch date for a trial of passport-free travel between Australia and New Zealand. It would work by allowing travellers to upload their passport details digitally before heading to the airport.
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4: Returning to our top story, and it's the end of an era for Daly Cherry Evans, playing his last NRL game in the Roosters' win over the Knights in last night's grand final before he heads to the English Super League next year. He's told Nine he always believed in the side.
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8: Yeah, top of 22 around lunchtime today. Bit of cloud around the Illawarra. Tomorrow, Tuesday, looking sunny. Chance of showers more likely, though, tomorrow night, and a top of 26.
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1: 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Sounds old. 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

0: 6.5, it's Noah Kahn, The Great Divide. 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

0: 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Surfside 22, your stylish boutique retro stay right in the heart of Wollongong.
1: Oh, morning, it's Dino. Yeah, the Stay K's continue right across this week. Picture yourself relaxing in the sauna. Just got out of the plunge pool. Yeah, you're at the retro cafe then, grabbing a bit of a cheeky latte. This could be you. Surfside 22 in Wollongong. We'll throw you the overnight accommodation, free breakfast, complimentary parking. 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And then each morning, we are handing out a Stay K a Day to Surfside 22 here at Wave 96.5. 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
3: 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It's a female expert. I'm sorry I brought it all up, Lyndall. I apologise. 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
3: 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I've been a bad boy.
2: 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Wake me
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0: 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We'll get you across that shortly with Wave 96.5 News, Sport and Weather. Miley Cyrus, new music minutes away. Got a great throwback from Roxette set. 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
4: Morning, I'm Brooke Seychelle. The Sydney Roosters are NRL premiers again, outlasting the Knights by just a point in last night's grand final. A Daily Cherry Evans Field goal proved the distance, while Chooks skipper James Tedesco was awarded the Clive Churchill Medal as man of the match. While Knights coach Justin Holbrook says he's heartbroken but proud.
5: The spirit in the playing group, you know, was still in it with a couple of minutes to go, so.
4: On nine there. Meanwhile, more than $40,000 has been raised to cover the medical costs of the little girl who was struck by the car that crashed into Knights fans on Saturday morning. It's said to be a long road to recovery for the five-year-old who suffered a brain injury during the incident. One Nation continues to gain ground on the issues voters care most about, with Pauline Hanson's party now viewed as the best to handle cost of living, housing affordability, immigration and crime. That's according to the latest Redbridge Accent poll, which has One Nation leading Labor on primary votes by 29% to 28%. To New South Wales, where two men have died after being struck by an SUV on the New South Wales south coast. The 55 and 70-year-olds were walking along the Pacific Way at Tura Beach when they were hit by a Nissan Juarez around 9:30 last night. The female driver stopped at the scene and has been taken to hospital for mandatory testing. And reality TV personality Sam Wood will face a court on the Sunshine Coast today on domestic violence allegations. The 46-year-old was refused bail following his arrest in Noosa on Saturday night.
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4: Nathan Buckley won't coach North Melbourne in 2027 after declaring himself raring to get back into head coaching just last week. The former Collingwood great and current Cats assistant has now turned down a request to interview for the Roos' top job. And out of form Aussie batter Manus Labuschagne has made a timely century, the top order batsman making an unbeaten century against an invitational 11 in South Africa ahead of Friday's first test against the Proteas. That's the latest in news and sport.
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7: A top of 21 expected today with a couple of showers around the place. Overnight tonight dropping down to 15 degrees. And for tomorrow, it's a bit of a mixed bag. A sunny day with a shower or two thrown in there and a top temp of 25 degrees. At the moment, we are sitting on 17 in Winoona.
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0: 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Hello, it's Amy taking you through your Labor Day public holiday. 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

0: Jason Derulo in my head on Wave 96.5. And a lot of people with sore heads today after a massive weekend. Yours and ours happening Saturday and Sunday. And of course, the NRL Grand Final last night. What a nail biter. The Roosters getting up by 1 point. Unbelievable stuff. Playing in less than 3 minutes for you. It's Olivia Dean, Baby Steps.
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0: 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All the latest news up next. Then we're into more of the Illawarra's best music with some Natasha Bedingfield. Feel the rain on your skin. No one else can feel it for you. Only you can let it. Sunny Federa, DOD, and Poppy Baskins. And Sir Michelle Branch and New Radical. 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
2: 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He has officially been named as a possible successor to the Magic Mike movie.
3: What do you think? 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